0: tick tick. 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
1: 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When you kiss them, fever, if you live, you learn. 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